say, have you seen the karaoke? It's not a foxtrot or a polka. 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It has a meter that is tricky, a bit of wicked, wacky, wicky. But when you dance it with a new love, there'll be true love in her eyes. You'll dream of the new karaoke.

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Two arms around you, and lips that sigh, I am yours and you are mine, while the carioca carries you away. 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And you are mine.

Now that you've done the karaoke, you'll never care to do the polka. And then you realize the blue hula and bamboula are through. Tomorrow morning you'll discover you're just a karaoke lover. 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
2: Hey, Matilda. 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Matilda, she take me money and run Venezuela. 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

Suzanne takes you down to her place near the river. You can hear the boats go by. You can spend the night beside her. And you know she's half crazy.

She will find you, for you've touched her perfect body with your mind. Yes, and Jesus was a sailor when he walked upon the water.

that we can't know. Maybe there's something over there. Some other world that we don't know about. I know you hate that mystic shit.

0: This is Captain Jean-Luc Picard of the USS Enterprise.
1: And we are being hailed.
2: I know that data, but what could it be?
1: They're scanning us.
2: Is it alive?
0: It's a life form and it has intelligence.
1: You know, sir.
2: It's time to communicate with us.
1: Oh, how touching.

Acabeu d'escoltar una proposta musical de Catalunya Nord. Get up in the morning, going down the highway 13. I'm gonna get up early in the morning, driving down highway 13. Yeah, yeah. It rained so hard that morning, I could hardly see the road. So the wind was blowing, the rain was falling. I couldn't hardly hold my foot in the road. You got the wind was blowing, the rain, wind was blowing. I couldn't hardly hold my little foot in the road. I was driving, driving. Go down highway 13.

was raining so hard, so hard. I can hardly see the road. Raining so hard.